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2: Here's what's happening, Ottawa. 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
2: Good morning. It's a clear drive on the Queensway and Highway 416. It looks like we are dealing with some rain, so watch out for wet road conditions. We're smooth sailing on our bridges, but just a heads up that because of a sporting event starting on August 2nd to August 3rd, Wellington Street will be closed from Lyon to Elgin. 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And that's the latest traffic. I'm Antonia Altabonte.
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3: Ottawa Police Service charged a 36-year-old Ottawa man with sexual assault following an investigation by the service's Sexual Assault and Child Abuse Unit. Investigators announced the charges and said they are now appealing to the public for information, believing there may be additional victims who have not yet come forward. The accused worked as a rideshare driver for both Uber and Lyft in and around the Ottawa area. Details surrounding the incident have not been publicly released. Authorities are urging anyone who believes they may have been a victim or anyone with information that could assist investigators to contact the service. Two Ottawa men in their 20s are facing drug trafficking-related charges following the execution of multiple search warrants across the city. The Ottawa Police Service said members of its Guns and Gangs unit led the investigation, targeting suspected drug trafficking activity in the community. On July 22nd, officers assisted by the Ottawa Police Tactical Unit and the Central Neighborhood Resource Team carried out coordinated searches at several locations in Vanier and the Byward Market and arrested two suspects. During the searches, investigators seized a quantity of cocaine, hydromorphone pills, cash, and a variety of items believed to be associated with drug trafficking operations. The City of Ottawa has announced a number of events to mark its 200th anniversary. September 26, Marion Dewar Plaza at City Hall will be available for free to the public to enjoy what Council is calling the Ottawa 200 Block Party. Performances and entertainment include a hip-hop artist, an electric francophone singer, a DJ, a drag performance, pop and R&B artists, and an acoustic blues and roots duo. Local food and beverage vendors will be in attendance with a number of experiences planned which will focus on Ottawa's history. From the Skywards News Centre, I'm Captain Frank.
0: 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Ottawa weather.
2: Today we have a high of 22 with a chance of rain and the risk of a thunderstorm. Overnight tonight we have a low of 17 with a chance of showers. Tomorrow a high of 25 with a 60% chance of rain and the risk of a thunderstorm. Overnight we have a low of 15 with clear skies. And Friday is sunny with a high of 28. Overnight we have a low of 17 with cloudy periods. And that's your Skywards weather. I'm Antonia Altabonte.
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Mix 98.5 and Ella Langley. That is Tuesday, Texas. Good morning. It is the Dylan Black Show, and we are halfway through the week again. It is Wednesday, and currently in the capital, it is 20. So not too warm and today. And have you noticed that it's darker earlier in the morning or like later, depending on how you look at it? Yeah, today we are going to hit a high around 22 degrees. More rain off and on. Thunderstorm possibility, about 5 millimeters. I don't think we got that 50 to 100 millimeters of rain that they were calling for yesterday into the overnight. And that is good news. Tonight, more rain, 17 degrees, 25 degrees expected for Thursday. And maybe more rain tomorrow. And we're looking at a high around 28 degrees on Friday. And sunshine Saturday, 26, August 1st, and Sunday, 23, light rain as we head toward a long weekend. That feels good, but bittersweet, right? Because August already. It is Tegan and Sarah, and I Was a Fool, the Dylan Black Show on Mix 98.5.

0: 98.5 and Green Day. Good riddance. Good morning. It is Dylan Black, the Dylan Black Show on a Wednesday. Celebrity birthdays. Will Wheaton is celebrating a birthday today.
1: A very strange reaction. Not really. When he raised his hand, I saw that it was webbed, the sign of a Zaldan.
2: But you became hostile.
1: Zaldans are infuriated by courtesy. They view it as a form of phony social behavior designed to cover true feelings.
2: Congratulations, Mr. Crusher. You handled that particular incident very well.
0: Wesley Crusher, Star Trek, The Next Generation. And you may recall he was Gordy, Stand By Me. He is 54 today. Martina McBride, 60 today. Geddy Lee from Rush, celebrating a birthday, 73. And if you're celebrating anything, happy celebrations. Enjoy the day. It is 20 degrees. Mood is on Mix 98.5. It is the Dylan Black Show. Why you?

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1: Here's what's happening, Ottawa. Take a step behind the scenes August 4th with the Meet the Mint at the Bank of Canada Museum. Learn how Canadian coins are designed and produced through live demonstrations tied to the Montreal 1976 Olympic Coin Exhibition. Also running August 4th through 8th, Public Archaeological Digs invites you to help uncover real artifacts while learning about the region's pre-contact history during Archaeology Month. Then on August 5th, Nitro Circus roars into Ottawa Stadium with freestyle motocross, BMX, skateboarding, and record-breaking stunts that push action sports to the limit. I'm Sam Hudson, and that's what's happening, Ottawa.
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I'll always be.

Mix 98.5 and When in Rome, The Promise. Good morning. It is Dylan Black. We could see about 5 millimeters of rain throughout the course of the day today, and it will feel like 27 degrees. So you will notice, if you do get a parking ticket on your windshield, as of now, yellow. They will be yellow as part of a series of changes to parking tickets issued in the city of Ottawa. The changes to the parking ticket color and the timeline for drivers to pay a ticket comes as the city of Ottawa prepares for more vehicles traveling into the downtown core this fall, with public servants required to be in the office for a minimum of 4 days a week. So bylaw services officers will now be issuing yellow parking tickets to motorists instead of white ones. Why? Well, the color of the tickets, I guess, makes it easier for you to see them. I don't know. I think I would see the white one, but there you go. There's a yellow one. And the other news here is, I guess he had 7 days to pay. Now you have 15 days. Thank you, City of Ottawa. Olivia Dean and The Man I Need is on the Dylan Black Show. 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Good morning.

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1: Good morning. It's a clear drive on the Queensway and Highway 416. It looks like we are dealing with some rain, so watch out for wet road conditions. We're smooth sailing on our bridges, but just a heads up that because of a sporting event starting on August 2nd to August 3rd, Wellington Street will be closed from Lyon to Elgin. 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And that's the latest traffic. I'm Antonia Altabonte.
0: 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Ottawa weather.
1: Today we have a high of 22 with a chance of rain and the risk of a thunderstorm. Overnight tonight we have a low of 17 with a chance of showers. Tomorrow, a high of 25 with a 60% chance of rain and the risk of a thunderstorm. Overnight, we have a low of 15 with clear skies. And Friday is sunny with a high of 28. Overnight, we have a low of 17 with cloudy periods. And that's your Skywards weather. I'm Antonia Altabonte.
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0: 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Good morning. It is the Dylan Black Show. Messages in a bottle. I guess a routine wetlands cleanup in New Jersey led to an amazing discovery when a volunteer found a message in a bottle that had been floating around for 53 years.
1: This bottle was set adrift August 20th, 1973, on 2nd Street Beach, Ocean City. The band of ruthless sponge fishermen are forcing me to dive for them in shark-infested waters. Lori Blair. This kid is pranking.
2: I was shocked. Obviously, 53 years have gone by. I had completely forgotten about the note. She had a great imagination, and she passed away in 2017. She had cancer. It was really nice for the note to come back into my life and have a great reminder of my sister.
0: Mm-hmm. Okay, so there you have like all the people involved. And so if you're headed down to, I don't know, Britannia, and you want to put a message in a bottle, it could show up somewhere like Hawkesbury in 53 years from now, or maybe not. But fun, message in a bottle, Mix 98.5. Good morning.

0: 98.5 and Loud Luxury. That is Crash. Good morning. It is the Dylan Black Show. We'll get your information update to you at 7 a.m. And I do mention community events right here on the Dylan Black Show. If you have something going on, we'd love to hear from you. You can contact me, find me on Instagram, Facebook at Dylan Black Radio. Out in Winchester, so a bit of a drive out of the city, they have their Dairy Fest coming up. It is a street market, and the date for this is Saturday, August 8th, downtown Winchester. I've been there a couple of times myself, the Old Town Hall, and it is happening between 10 a.m. and 2 p.m. with music, food, shopping, a petting zoo, face painting, and it even says on their event poster, and more, like moo, like more. Anyway, a Winchester Dairy Fest looks like a lot of fun. August 8th, Lord Team, Mix 98.5.
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0: 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Traffic.
2: On the Queensway eastbound ramp at Parkdale, we're dealing with a stall. It looks like all lanes are blocked off. And it looks like Wellington is closed from about Vimy to Lion Street in both directions. Other than that, we're clear over our bridges. And I'm not seeing any other major problems. 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That's absolutecomedy.ca. And that's the latest traffic. I'm Antonia Altabonte.
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3: Ottawa Police Service charged a 36-year-old Ottawa man with sexual assault following an investigation by the service's Sexual Assault and Child Abuse Unit. Investigators announced the charges and said they are now appealing to the public for information, believing there may be additional victims who have not yet come forward. The accused worked as a rideshare driver for both Uber and Lyft in and around the Ottawa area. Details surrounding the incident have not been publicly released. Authorities are urging anyone who believes they may have been a victim or anyone with information that could assist investigators to contact the service. Two Ottawa men in their 20s are facing drug trafficking-related charges following the execution of multiple search warrants across the city. The Ottawa Police Service said members of its Guns and Gangs unit led the investigation, targeting suspected drug trafficking activity in the community. On July 22nd, officers assisted by the Ottawa Police Tactical Unit and the Central Neighborhood Resource Team carried out coordinated searches at several locations in Vanier and the Byward Market and arrested two suspects. During the searches, investigators seized a quantity of cocaine, hydromorphone pills, cash, and a variety of items believed to be associated with drug trafficking operations. The City of Ottawa has announced a number of events to mark its 200th anniversary. September 26, Marion Dewar Plaza at City Hall will be available for free to the public to enjoy what Council is calling the Ottawa 200 Block Party. Performances and entertainment include a hip-hop artist, an electric francophone singer, a DJ, a drag performance, pop and R&B artists, and an acoustic blues and roots duo. Local food and beverage vendors will be in attendance with a number of experiences planned which will focus on Ottawa's history. From the Skywards News Centre, I'm Captain Frank.
0: 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Ottawa weather.
2: Today we have a high of 22 with a chance of rain and the risk of a thunderstorm. Overnight tonight we have a low of 17 with a chance of showers. Tomorrow a high of 25 with a 60% chance of rain and the risk of a thunderstorm. Overnight we have a low of 15 with clear skies. And Friday is sunny with a high of 28. Overnight we have a low of 17 with cloudy periods. And that's your Skywards weather. I'm Antonia Altabonte.
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1: 98.5 and Marky Mark and the Funky Bunch. Good morning. It is Dylan Black. So today, more rain, a possibility. Anyway, we didn't get, I don't think, that 50 to 100 millimeters they were calling for on Tuesday. But today, yeah, about 5 millimeters, maybe some thunderstorm activity as well. It is going to feel like 27 degrees. And I guess Mother Nature, you probably already know this, has soaked Ottawa with a record amount of rain in July. And more rain to come over the next couple of days, perhaps. The month began with that 118 millimeters of rain. And I guess over the past couple of days, 62 millimeters. So far, 259 millimeters of rain has been recorded at the Ottawa airport. And that is a new record. Okay. So if you're excited about that, the last, I guess, amount time we had anything even close to this, 1938. So, yeah, we are breaking records. Is that good? Maybe not so good. Enough with that kind of a record, right? But at least it isn't snowfall records. Charlotte Corday and 99 Nights is on Mix 98.5. Good morning.

Mix 98.5 and Cyndi Lauper, Time After Time. Good morning, it is the Dylan Black Show. 27 degrees today. It is July 29th. So how do you feel when you see fall decor and decorations perhaps for Halloween in stores already? Yeah, it is out there. People talking about back to school. What about back to Thanksgiving? And I did put a picture up on our Facebook page, our Instagram page. Are you ready for this? Sean Drouin says, nope. Linda Kwan says, too soon. April Lesnick says, yes, heck. I'd love to see Christmas too, then I can start earlier. Cheryl says, it is the back-to-school supplies that get me. And yeah, I get it, but you know what? August is coming up Saturday. Wow. Taylor Swift is on Mix 98.5.

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0: 95 and Mumford & Sons, I Will Wait. Good morning, it is Dylan Black. 27 degrees, the expected high today. So I guess minivan sales have gone up in the U.S. in 2025, 21% they went up, with about 400,000 sold. So minivans are cool. If you're driving your kid into camp right now and you're thinking you ain't cool, you is cool. And it seems like the Toyota Sienna, the crown jewel, so popular that it's only spending about 18 days on dealer lots before getting sold. Parents are saying that the sliding doors make loading kids simpler. Plus, I guess about $4,000 cheaper than comparable three-row SUVs. So it's no longer your mom's minivan. They're cool. Get with the times. Okay? So, minivan, perhaps in your future. If the world was ending, speaking of future, right? Mix 98.5, The Dylan Black Show.
1: I was distracted and in traffic. I didn't feel it when the earthquake happened, but it really got me thinking. 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Think I figured out how to let you go and let communication die out. I know, you know, we know you weren't down for forever and it's fine. I know, you know, we weren't meant for each other and it's fine. But if the world was ending, you'd come over, right? You'd come over and you'd stay the night. Would you love me for the hell of it? All our fears would be irrelevant. If the world was ending, you'd come over, right? The sky'd be falling and I'd hold you tight. And there wouldn't be a reason why we would even have to say goodbye. If the world was ending, you'd come over, right? Right? If the world was ending, you would come over, right? Right?

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2: On the Queensway eastbound, we're just dealing with volume from about Green Bank to Parkdale, and it looks like the Queensway eastbound's ramp to Parkdale is still dealing with a stall. All lanes are blocked off. Highway 416, I'm just seeing some volume through Roger Stevens Drive, where we have ongoing road work. And then a reminder that we're closed off on Wellington from about Vimy to Lion Street. This summer, get outside and commute the fun way. 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And that's the latest traffic. I'm Antonia Altabonte.
1: 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Ottawa weather.
2: Today we have a high of 22 with a chance of rain and the risk of a thunderstorm. Overnight tonight we have a low of 17 with a chance of showers. Tomorrow a high of 25 with a 60% chance of rain and the risk of a thunderstorm. Overnight we have a low of 15 with clear skies. And Friday is sunny with a high of 28. Overnight we have a low of 17 with cloudy periods. And that's your Skywards weather. I'm Antonia Altabonte.
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98.5 and running home. Good morning. It is the Dylan Black Show. OC Transpo riders will have a chance to provide feedback and raise concerns about public transit over the next 4 weeks as the city prepares for an influx of public servants and students on buses on the O train as well. This fall, we've heard about this. I guess they are hosting 5 customer information sessions over the next 4 weeks with Transit Services General Manager Rick Leary. That'll be fun, and staff as well available to engage with the public over plans to keep riders moving. Do you want to be part of one tonight? You can. Or make that, you have to wait till August 11th. There was one last night. The Nepean Sportsplex is the next one from 6:30 till 8. Then you've got a virtual session on Zoom August 3rd. More details, OC Transpo's website. Man, that sounds like a lot of fun, doesn't it? OC Transpo, bringing you fun information daily. Somber, back to friends. 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

0: Mix 98.5, taking us back to the 1980s with Starship and Nothing's Gonna Stop Us Now. The high today, it will feel like 27 degrees. Good morning and welcome to Mix 98.5. This is the Dylan Black Show. So a Florida man was caught on camera shouting out his bae while being arrested. And here is Donnie Williams being arrested by officers.
1: Come out to me! I don't care! 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
0: 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Traffic.
2: On the Queensway eastbound's ramp, two Parkdale lanes are still blocked off due to a stall. Expect delays from Mayland. The Queensway westbound is doing well, and I'm not seeing any major incidents or heavy construction-related delays on Highway 416. Highway 174 westbound, the usual volume through Jeanne d'Arc Boulevard. We're doing well over our bridges, but a reminder that we're closed off on Wellington from Lyon to Vimy. 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And that's the latest traffic. I'm Antonia Altabonte.
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3: Ottawa Police Service charged a 36-year-old Ottawa man with sexual assault following an investigation by the service's Sexual Assault and Child Abuse Unit. Investigators announced the charges and said they are now appealing to the public for information, believing there may be additional victims who have not yet come forward. The accused worked as a rideshare driver for both Uber and Lyft in and around the Ottawa area. Details surrounding the incident have not been publicly released. Authorities are urging anyone who believes they may have been a victim or anyone with information that could assist investigators to contact the service. Two Ottawa men in their 20s are facing drug trafficking-related charges following the execution of multiple search warrants across the city. The Ottawa Police Service said members of its Guns and Gangs unit led the investigation, targeting suspected drug trafficking activity in the community. On July 22nd, officers assisted by the Ottawa Police Tactical Unit and the Central Neighborhood Resource Team carried out coordinated searches at several locations in Vanier and the Byward Market and arrested two suspects. During the searches, investigators seized a quantity of cocaine, hydromorphone pills, cash, and a variety of items believed to be associated with drug trafficking operations. The City of Ottawa has announced a number of events to mark its 200th anniversary. September 26, Marion Dewar Plaza at City Hall will be available for free to the public to enjoy what Council is calling the Ottawa 200 Block Party. Performances and entertainment include a hip-hop artist, an electric francophone singer, a DJ, a drag performance, pop and R&B artists, and an acoustic blues and roots duo. Local food and beverage vendors will be in attendance with a number of experiences planned which will focus on Ottawa's history. From the Skywards News Centre, I'm Captain Frank.
0: 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Ottawa weather.
2: Today we have a high of 22 with a chance of rain and the risk of a thunderstorm. Overnight tonight we have a low of 17 with a chance of showers. Tomorrow a high of 25 with a 60% chance of rain and the risk of a thunderstorm. Overnight we have a low of 15 with clear skies. And Friday is sunny with a high of 28. Overnight we have a low of 17 with cloudy periods. And that's your Skywards weather. I'm Antonia Altabonte.
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0: Mix 98.5 and Madonna with Sabrina. Good morning, it is Dylan Black. So Madonna, the new album, Confessions 2, after all this time, because back in 1985, she was just becoming a huge household name, and she was asked, how does that feel?
1: It's fulfilling. I worked hard, and I think that I deserve it, and I would like to maintain the same level of creativity and keep, you know, producing the same amount of stuff. So it's hard, you know, everyone has expectations for you. You get to a certain place and then you have to prove to everyone that you can stay there. So it feels good, but it's scary.
0: I definitely think that she has continued to produce 40 years later. Madonna. And here's Rihanna. And we found love on Mix 98.5. It is the Dylan Black Show. Good morning.

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Mix 98.5 and Teddy, I hope. Good morning. It is the Dylan Black Show. I did mention this, I believe, well, over the past couple of days, because you got to repeat this type of news. Canadian Blood Services saying their supply down 20%. So what the heck, people? If you are eligible to give that gift of life, please do so, blood.ca. There are two locations, one on Carling, one in Orleans. And all you have to do is go online, blood.ca. Down 20% is not good. I know people are out of town, they're cottaging, they're whatever-ing. If you have like 45 minutes to an hour, that is how long the whole process takes. It really is straightforward, easy, blood.ca, because cancer patients, accident victims, surgeries, they need that blood. Blood.ca. Thank you, Ray. 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

Mix 98.5 and Magic Kiss Me Good Morning, 27 degrees the high today. Did you know that some of the most common items that we use every day are working double duty? And here are some objects that have hidden features that could make your life a little easier. I guess the arrow beside your fuel gauge points to the side of the car where the gas cap is located. Some people don't know this, but look right now. See the fuel gauge? There's an arrow, and it says which side that that gas cap is on. The tiny hole in padlocks helps drain water and provides a spot for lubricant if the lock begins to stick. Wow. The hole in a pasta or pasta spoon drains water and measures about one serving of dry spaghetti. Are you learning here this morning? Some of these things may be, you know, I guess common knowledge, but to me, Dylan Black, in my old brain, I am learning. It is Matchbox 20. Good morning, 3 a.m. on Mix 98.5.

0: 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Traffic.
1: It looks like the stall on the Queensway eastbound's off ramp to Parkdale has fully cleared. I'm just seeing the ongoing volume through Parkdale. Westbound, I'm just seeing volume from about the split to Nicholas. And actually, it looks like we're dealing with a crash before you head Vanier Parkway. 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And that's the latest traffic. 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
0: 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Ottawa weather.
1: Today we have a high of 22 with a chance of rain and the risk of a thunderstorm. Overnight tonight we have a low of 17 with a chance of showers. Tomorrow, a high of 25 with a 60% chance of rain and the risk of a thunderstorm. Overnight, we have a low of 15 with clear skies. And Friday is sunny with a high of 28. Overnight, we have a low of 17 with cloudy periods. And that's your Skywards weather. I'm Antonia Altabonte.
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98.5 and Bruno Mars. Carter Brown has been training for this his whole life. The Ironman is happening this weekend. Ironman Canada, a long-distance triathlon event with a 3.8-kilometer swim, a 180-kilometer bike ride, a 42.2-kilometer run. Another day for Carter. Okay, and it is taking place. I guess the Ironman Canada Ottawa Triathlon is part of the VinFast Ironman North America series. So this is taking place on Sunday, and I guess there will be like road closures and all that kind of fun stuff. Anytime there's any like event downtown, I am not going near downtown. Okay, the race. What about this? Talk about a day. 4 a.m. the transition area begins. Opens 6 a.m., the start of the Ironman Canada. And you've got the magic hour as well. 10 p.m., it is the finish line celebration. 10 until midnight, Ironman. Okay, enjoy. Feeling sore thinking about it. It is the weekend, and in your eyes, good morning, the Dylan Black Show on Mix 98.5.

me. Mix 98.5 and Shania, she has new album out called Little Miss Twain. It is Dylan Black. Hey, more than a market, the Cumberland Heritage Village Museum has, well, a market coming, interactive games and a toddler play area, 40 plus local makers, and a bilingual magic show as well, with the amazing Chris Pillsworth happening at 11 a.m. The date for this, August 15th, 10 to 3, brought to you by the Orleans Cumberland Community Resource Center. I do like mentioning community events. It is what I do. If you want to have yours mentioned on Mix 98.5, find me on social media at Dylan Black Radio. 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
1: Mix 98.5 and Tyler Shaw. So earlier I said that the record was back in 1938. I guess that is when they began to collect data for stuff like this. So I don't know how they did it, but I guess back in 1899. So this makes no sense, right? That is when the record was, previous record. Of 250 millimeters of rain, we have beaten that, friends. 259 millimeters is what has fallen now throughout the course of July, and more to come, maybe another 5 millimeters today. Enjoy rain, fun, Rembrandts, and I'll be there for you. It is the Dylan Black Show, Mix 98.5.

Mix 98.5 and the Police. Good morning. It is the Dylan Black Show again tonight at Yuck Yuck's Comedy Club. I mention this because it is for organ donation in the name of Mike McDonald, the famous Ottawa comedian who we had around longer because he got a liver transplant, okay? But the summer comedy competition is underway. We're in the opening rounds. And you can buy a ticket for the 8 o'clock show at 1394 Richmond Road under Biagio's Yuck Yucks. We are raising awareness for beadonor.ca. And many comedians sweating it out in the green room, trying to be this year's summer champion. Exciting. It is Taylor Swift and Elizabeth Taylor on Mix 98.5. Good morning.

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1: 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I'm Sam Hudson, and that's what's happening, Ottawa.
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5: Ottawa weather.
6: Today we have a high of 22 with a chance of rain and the risk of a thunderstorm. Overnight tonight we have a low of 17 with a chance of showers. Tomorrow a high of 25 with a 60% chance of rain and the risk of a thunderstorm. Overnight we have a low of 15 with clear skies. And Friday is sunny with a high of 28. Overnight we have a low of 17.

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0: Showtime. Yes, like Garfield, I am a huge lover of lasagna. It is tasty. It is hot. It has got all the nutritional. It's pasta. It is a pasta sandwich. So today, perhaps, if you're thinking about lunch early, as they mentioned, breakfast. Happy National Lasagna Day. It is Ryland James and In My Head, the Dylan Black Show on Mix 98.5.

0: Heidi 85 and down. Good morning. It is Dylan Black, the Dylan Black Show. Happy birthday to Wesley Crusher.
1: A very strange reaction. Not really. When he raised his hand, I saw that it was webbed, the sign of a Zaldan.
2: But you became hostile.
1: Zaldans are infuriated by courtesy. They view it as a form of phony social behavior designed to cover true feelings.
2: Congratulations, Mr. Crusher. You handled that particular incident very well.
0: Oh, there you have it on Star Trek, The Next Generation. Wesley Crusher, of course, was an actor. His name is Will Wheaton. Will Wheaton, always fun to say that name. He was also on The Big Bang Theory. And Gordy, Stand By Me, 54 today as well. What about Alexandra Paul, who played Stephanie Holden on Baywatch, 63. Getty Lee is 73 today. If you're celebrating Will Wheaton, and you can hang out and have some cake. It is Charlotte Carte, The Way We Touch, on Mix 98.5, The Dylan Black Show. 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

Mix 98.5. Hey, Montel Jordan, this is how we do it today. It is going to be rainy or gray for the most part, 27 degrees, the expected high. With the Humidex, about 5 millimeters of rain, down to 17 tonight, 25 degrees expected tomorrow. As we get into that, a long weekend, could be rainy Thursday, but sunny Friday, 28 degrees. Yes, I did say long weekend, feels good to think about. Nelly Furtado is on Mix 98.5.

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1: Mix 98.5 and We Are Young Fun. I'm Dylan Black. Speaking of fun, wiener cakes. Now, Oscar Mayer in the U.S., of course, right, celebrating the 90th anniversary of the Wiener-mobile. 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It is basically a bunch of hot dogs arranged around a two-tier cake with a ketchup and mustard-colored confetti, and there is a Wiener-mobile cake topper, and they're making these available for a limited time this weekend, but only in a few places. You are going to have to go down to the U.S. You can buy a wiener cake at select Milk Bar locations in New York, L.A., Chicago, while supplies last. 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Enjoy Miley Cyrus and Flowers. 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
0: 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Ottawa weather.
2: Today we have a high of 22 with a chance of rain and the risk of a thunderstorm. Overnight tonight we have a low of 17 with a chance of showers. Tomorrow, a high of 25 with a 60% chance of rain and the risk of a thunderstorm. Overnight, we have a low of 15 with clear skies. And Friday is sunny with a high of 28. Overnight, we have a low of 17 with cloudy periods. And that's your Skywards weather. I'm Antonia Altabonte.
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Queen and David Bowie, Under Pressure, Mix 98.5. It is the Dylan Black Show. The Kanata Food Cupboard is helping out kids this upcoming school season. They are looking for backpacks, lunch bags, scientific calculators, pencil crayons, notebooks, and crayons in general. School supplies are needed. If you would like to help out, you can contact the Kanata Food Cupboard that does so many amazing things in our community. But we need to make sure that kids are ready and equipped to face the new school season. I know I shouldn't be saying it, yeah, but we are at the end of July already. 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

0: 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So I guess coffee slushies are a thing. They're going viral on social media. They are like iced coffees, but there is work. I guess you could use like cold brew, okay, homemade or wherever from. Then you pour the coffee into a Ziploc bag, seal it, put it in the freezer. And then I guess, you know, you take them out. You begin to whack them with something so the coffee is smashed into chunks. Then you put the pieces in a glass and then pour your favorite type of milk over it. The coffee will slowly melt, forming the slushy. If you want to make it fancy, you can put some syrup in it. Okay, so beating up your coffee in the morning to get a coffee slushy. Summer, enjoy. 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

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Good morning. It is the Dylan Black Show. So the rainiest July on record and more to come. Maybe 5 millimeters throughout the day today. The high going to feel like 27 degrees. Tomorrow, more rain. 25. Friday at this point, 28 degrees. 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And now it is the weekend in blinding lights on Mix 98.5, Ottawa's perfect music mix.

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1: Mix 98.5 and reminding me, and here we go. The city of Ottawa is saying now if you get a parking ticket, it won't be white, it will be yellow. So, you know, sometimes like you go back to your car and somebody has like put, I guess, like they're advertising somebody's written you a kind love note. If it ain't yellow, you don't have to worry about it. They say that yellow will help you see it better. Mm-hmm. And I guess if you have parked in an area where there is a posted time limit, now $70 is what you have to pay, up from 50. The good news is now you have 15 days to pay, up from 7. So, good news for sure. Enjoy parking downtown anywhere in the city of Ottawa. So fun. Natalie Imbruglia, Torn, Mix 98.5. It is the Dylan Black Show.

Mix 98.5 and Whitney Houston. How will I know? It is the Dylan Black Show. Okay, so Miller's Farm out in Manotick, we are so happy that you're still with us. There is a little farmer's market happening from 9 to 11 on August 5th and 7th. It is a fun drop-in program designed for kids and their families with a morning circle, story time, hands-on sensory activities, animal feeding, and much more. 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If you want more information, what fun is that? 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
6: Today we have a high of 22 with a chance of rain and the risk of a thunderstorm. Overnight tonight we have a low of 17 with a chance of showers. Tomorrow, a high of 25 with a 60% chance of rain and the risk of a thunderstorm. Overnight, we have a low of 15 with clear skies. And Friday is sunny with a high of 28. Overnight, we have a low of 17 with cloudy periods. And that's your Skywards weather. I'm Antonia Altabonte.
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Mix 98.5 and Ed Sheeran, Shivers. So Ottawa police saying a 12% increase in, charges when it comes to stunt driving. We're talking about this all the time. People driving like insane. The other day, I guess somebody was going like 181 on the Queensway. So a 12% increase, that means 389 stunt driver charges have been laid this year. 389. We are halfway through the year. You are going to kill somebody, yourself, somebody you love. Be careful. Mix 98.5.

Mix 98.5, and I like me better. It is Dylan Black, Carter Brown afternoon. It is a Wednesday, so that means tomorrow we will have another Rivers Rescue to help out the Liston Animal Hospital and the Ottawa Humane Society as well. This past week, we had a rabbit up for grabs, a bunny rabbit, trying to find a forever a home. A forever friend? Okay. Anyway, to see the bunny rabbit and all the other amazing animals that are up for adoption, you can check out our social media platforms, Instagram and Facebook, Rivers Rescue. 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

Mix. 98.5 and Sheryl Crow, If It Makes You Happy. My name is Dylan Black. And if you like rain, well, it'll make you happy to know that we have broken a record when it comes to rain in the month of July. And it ain't over yet. Okay, we've got more rain to come today, maybe 5 millimeters, maybe more, down to 17 tonight. The high today, by the way, 27 degrees tomorrow. Well, about a 60% chance of rain throughout the day. But then Friday looking good as we get into that long weekend in August. Yeah, Friday, 28 degrees sunshine, 26 degrees on August number one, and on the number two day, 23 degrees. So it could be another rainy day, but the long weekend is getting close. Carter Brown getting close as well. 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
5: Today we have a high of 22 with a chance of rain and the risk of a thunderstorm. Overnight tonight we have a low of 17 with a chance of showers. Tomorrow a high of 25 with a 60% chance of rain and the risk of a thunderstorm. Overnight we have a low of 15 with clear skies. And Friday is sunny with a high of 28. Overnight we have a low of 17 with cloudy periods. And that's your Skywards weather. I'm Antonia Altabonte.
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0: it up. Loving, I'm living, so we turning up. Yeah, we turning it up.
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0: Yeah, more rain on and off today. This is Mix 98.5. Hopefully it won't mess with the first of many fireworks shows put on by Lac-Leamy Casino down in front of Parliament Hill tonight. And you've been warned about this fireworks. This won't be like last time, the surprise fireworks. People don't like fireworks surprises.
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This is Mix 98.5. We are the home of River's Rescue with my dog, River, every Thursday, including tomorrow. So today's a tough and emotional day. He's got to go through all the candidates and pick just one animal at the Ottawa Humane Society needing a forever home. But you can go there anytime, by the way, and pick the animal of your choice. But we'll feature one tomorrow. Please share the post. We do it every Thursday. 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

Okay, we really need this weather to start behaving. This is Mix 98.5. Especially tonight, Ottawa Titans have a game. Sussex County Miners in town. But it's also Bark in the Park where you can bring the dog. Oh my God, so much fun. Have fun if you're going to the baseball game tonight.

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1: 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I'm Sam Hudson, and that's what's happening, Ottawa.
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2: Ottawa weather.
4: Today we have a high of 22 with a chance of rain and the risk of a thunderstorm. Overnight tonight we have a low of 17 with a chance of showers. Tomorrow a high of 25 with a 60% chance of rain and the risk of a thunderstorm. Overnight we have a low of 15 with clear skies. And Friday is sunny with a high of 28. Overnight we have a low of 17 with cloudy periods. And that's your Skywards weather. 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

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How you doing? I'm Carter Brown. Yes, I'm here every weekday to get you through your workday, get you home. But also, there's a new kid in town. 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
1: Oh, thank goodness we have another place where we can get empty calories in Ottawa. This is Mix 98.5. If you haven't heard, Homie's Donuts is now open in Herongate Mall. Remember we did a promo with these guys? So they're all over the place. They got the Quebec locations. They got another one in Ontario. They got one in New York City and now here in Ottawa, but they're called Homies here, not Homers in Quebec. Maybe the copyright rules are different. It's a little close to the, you know, the Simpsons and all that, but supposed to be incredibly good. Not as good as Susie Q, but very good. Welcome, Homies Herongate.

like 10,000 spoons when all you need is a knife. 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And isn't it ironic?

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Great to see Boy George still going strong after all these years. Karma Chameleon on Mix 98.5. One of those artists, though he doesn't owe it to us, it would be nice to see him release some new material. I think there was some about 10 years ago, but just to get that whole culture club vibe going again, I think it's time. You got Mix 98.5, great throwback tracks and more of the hits of today. That's what we do.

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Ottawa, congratulations. You've survived the wettest July on record. This is Mix 98.5. Yes, as of yesterday, over 250 millimeters of rain, whatever that is. I know we got about half of that on Canada Day. Still more to come, but oh boy, August better be spent.

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7: Ottawa weather.
8: Overnight tonight, we have a low of 17 with a chance of showers. Tomorrow, a high of 25 with a 60% chance of rain and the risk of a thunderstorm. Overnight, we have a low of 16 with clear skies. And Friday, a high of 28 with a 30% chance of showers. Overnight, we have a low of 18 with a 30% chance of rain. And that's your Skywards weather. I'm Antonia Altabonte.
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It may be different eras, it may be different genres, but it all sounds so good together. It's Ottawa's perfect music mix, after all. 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

Miley Cyrus still knows how to get attention. This is Mix 98.5. She's topless on the cover of a magazine called Wonderland that I had never heard of until this story. So see, it worked. And by the way, there's still magazines? 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
5: You used to call me on mine. 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Yeah.

It's time for What Day Is It? On Mix 98.5. First of all, it's Wednesday. Wednesday, July 29th is also Rain Day. Oh, don't get us started. I don't know why they picked today for Rain Day. It's also Lipstick Day. Okay. Chicken Wing Day. Okay. And Lasagna Day. Cook yourself up a nice juicy lasagna tonight. Homemade lasagna, there's nothing better. It's work. So happy National All Those Days, especially Lasagna Day. A lot of people love Weird Al Yankovic. They were at the show there the other night here at Canadian Tire Center, so he's got to be doing something right. So here's his song for lasagna. We'll play as much of this as we can possibly take. Here's Weird Al Yankovic.

Fine, fine. We're not pretty, but we have a lovely personality. This is Mix 98.5. We play Ottawa's perfect music mix. Great hits of today and classics like this one from Wilson Phillips.

Okay, while we're all here reminiscing, what 80s movie really needs a sequel? For some reason, people believe Home Alone needs another sequel. How old's Macaulay Culkin? But yes, he's in talks with them to do another one? Okay. Tell you what, I will watch if they get Ariana Grande to play Macaulay Culkin's character. Have you ever seen her do it in SNL? It's

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0: 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Ottawa weather.
6: Overnight tonight, we have a low of 17 with a chance of showers. Tomorrow, a high of 25 with a 60% chance of rain and the risk of a thunderstorm. Overnight, we have a low of 16 with clear skies. And Friday, a high of 28 with a 30% chance of showers. Overnight, we have a low of 18 with a 30% chance of rain. And that's your Skywards weather. I'm Antonia Altabonte.
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Well, it's another rainy day in Ottawa. We're getting good at this, aren't we? This is Mix 98.5. On and off showers through the day today and overnight tonight, but it starts to clear out tomorrow afternoon. And at this point, I don't want to give any false hope, but Friday and Saturday are looking pretty good. Sunday still... If it's going to rain, just make it a quick rain, because my niece is getting married on Sunday, and we would like just that good luck rain, but then get out of there. Long-range forecast starting to improve after Sunday, seriously. What a girl.

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Next time you see Dylan Black in person, ask him to do the moon dance for you. 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His greatest talent, though, getting it going every weekday morning.

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0: 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Traffic.
2: 417 westbound just after Parkdale, dealing with an ongoing crash. The rest of your highways dealing with some stop-and-go volume. In town, a few ongoing issues to be aware of. There is an ongoing crash at the intersection of Cummings and Ogilvy. Also an ongoing crash northbound Riverside, approaching the on-ramp to the Queensway. If you are headed eastbound at Hunt Club just before Uplands Drive, dealing with an ongoing collision, and your bridge is on the way into Gatineau, dealing with their usual stop-and-go volume. Air North is flying direct from Toronto to Whitehorse or Yellowknife. Catch the midnight sun or marvel at the northern lights. No matter when you go, this bucket list trip is a true northern wonder. FlyAirNorth.com. And that's the latest traffic. I'm Dan Tashiro.
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3: Overnight tonight, we have a low of 17 with a chance of showers. Tomorrow, a high of 25 with a 60% chance of rain and the risk of a thunderstorm. Overnight, we have a low of 16 with clear skies. And Friday, a high of 28 with a 30% chance of showers. Overnight, we have a low of 18 with a 30% chance of rain. And that's your Skywards weather. I'm Antonia Altabonte.
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0: Traffic.
5: Westbound 417 at Parkdale dealing with an ongoing crash. The rest of your highways dealing with their usual stop and go volume in town. I am seeing a few ongoing issues. The big one remains the road closure of Wellington that is closed in both directions between about the Keechee Zibit McCam Parkway and Lyon. We're also dealing with an ongoing crash eastbound at Innis just before the 417 and eastbound Hunt Club at Uplands. There's a crash there as well. It is at a standstill if you're on the way into Gatineau at the Champlain Bridge. This summer, get outside and commute the fun way. 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And that's the latest traffic. I'm Dan Tashiro.
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6: Overnight tonight, we have a low of 17 with a chance of showers. Tomorrow, a high of 25 with a 60% chance of rain and the risk of a thunderstorm. Overnight, we have a low of 16 with clear skies. And Friday, a high of 28 with a 30% chance of showers. Overnight, we have a low of 18 with a 30% chance of rain. And that's your Skywards weather. I'm Antonia Altabonte.
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7: An

Okay, let's hope this never-ending rain doesn't ruin the fireworks tonight. This is Mix 98.5. Yes, you've been warned. There's fireworks tonight. Unlike last time we got fireworks. No warning. Just boom. Polishing off the antiquities in the parlor. Just reaching for that Ming vase. And... all right. So yes, the fireworks show begins tonight with Lac Leamy Casino. It's going to be for the next bunch of weeks.

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Instant way for you to be a good person coming up tomorrow around this time on Mix 98.5. Another Rivers Rescue. Please share the post we put on social media. 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And it makes you a good person.

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Cause I gotta have faith. 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
0: 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Traffic.
2: Eastbound 417 at Carling, still dealing with that ongoing crash. I'm also seeing an ongoing crash eastbound on the Queensway at the split. In town, we are dealing with a road closure. Wellington remains closed between the Keechee Zibit McCann Parkway and Lyon. Also eastbound St. Joseph Boulevard, just east of Orleans Boulevard, dealing with an ongoing crash there. If you see anything that we missed, feel free to call or text 1-833-NOW-SLOW. 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And that's the latest traffic. I'm Dan Tashro.
0: 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Ottawa weather.
3: Overnight tonight, we have a low of 17 with a chance of showers. Tomorrow, a high of 25 with a 60% chance of rain and the risk of a thunderstorm. Overnight, we have a low of 16 with clear skies. And Friday, a high of 28 with a 30% chance of showers. Overnight, we have a low of 18 with a 30% chance of rain. And that's your Skywards weather. I'm Antonia Altabonte.
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0: Have you heard of this new thing called Micro Joys? Like to think we do it here every day on Mix 98.5. It's the practice of noticing joy and uncovering hope, even in the most challenging of times. So here you go, another musical Micro Joy.
1: They say the holy water's watered down, and this town's lost its faith.

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Wow, 1999. I wonder if we'll have flying cars by then. You got it on Mix 98.5. Great throwback tracks. 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
1: 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I'm Sam Hudson, and that's what's happening, Ottawa.
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0: 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Traffic.
5: 417 westbound continues to be problem-free, just dealing with some stop-and-go volume. Eastbound 174 at Montreal Road, seeing some heavy volume there as well. Just a heads-up that it does look like Wellington is still closed in both directions between the Keechee-Zibi-McCam Parkway and Lyon. We're also dealing with an ongoing crash if you are headed southbound at Greenbank just before the 417. Also seeing a collision if you are headed southbound at Woodruff just before West Hunt Club. As for your bridges on the way into Gatineau, we are seeing some slowdowns at the Champlain Bridge. All other bridges are moving well. 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And that's the latest traffic. I'm Dan Tashiro.
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6: Overnight tonight, we have a low of 17 with a chance of showers. Tomorrow, a high of 25 with a 60% chance of rain and the risk of a thunderstorm. Overnight, we have a low of 16 with clear skies. And Friday, a high of 28 with a 30% chance of showers. Overnight, we have a low of 18 with a 30% chance of rain. And that's your Skywards weather. I'm Antonia Altabonte.
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7: 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Give me a

Is there anything more joyful than a happy dog? Seriously, this is Mix 98.5. Tonight, Bark in the Park with the Ottawa Titans game. You can bring your dog to the baseball field. All sorts of treats for the talk. They even have dog beer, some kind of bone marrow thing. Have a fun time if you're going to go check out the Titans. First pitch at 6:30.

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7: 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All the excitement you can handle from mild to wild. 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
1: This is Mix 98.5. How you doing? I'm Carter Brown on your drive home. Dylan Black will be in tomorrow morning. Now, you've heard me tease Dylan on the air. Guys can do that when we're friends. We can be quite mean, it seems, to, you know, a passerby. Take Kevin Hart and Marcella Hernandez. Have you seen them out on the publicity tour for a new movie? It's wild. It is wild how they make fun of each other. Marcella Hernandez does a great Kevin Hart impersonation, but it may have crossed the line yesterday when they're out there, because Marcella Hernandez might be in trouble with Travis and Taylor. According to Kevin Hart, a phone was snuck into the wedding and pictures were sent. What? This would be the only case we've heard of this happening. Uh-oh, it better not have.
2: The most surprising thing I saw at the wedding was Tom Cruise. I got to talk to Tom Cruise, and he grew up in a house full of women, and we got to relate about that. And I think just being around, like, athletes that, you know, I look up to, and it was just like, it was like the ESPYs before the ESPYs.
3: No, you saw more than that because you were sending me videos.
2: I'm sorry, what was that?
3: You were sending me... You were sending me videos. You like, Kev, I can't believe this. There's no phones allowed, but look, I snuck mine in. Right? Remember?
2: I didn't do that. Hey, yo, Trav, I did not do that.
3: Yeah. Remember? You were like, no. Yo, Kev, look, this is crazy right here.

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0: 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Traffic.
2: Westbound 417 at Riverside dealing with an ongoing crash. The rest of your highways dealing with some stop-and-go volume. Most of your in-town routes do remain mostly clear. However, we are dealing with a road closure in the downtown core. Wellington does remain closed in both directions between the Keechee, Zip and McCann Parkway and Lyon. As for your bridges on the way into Gatineau, we are seeing some congestion at the Champlain Bridge. All other bridges are moving well. 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And that's the latest traffic. I'm Dan Tashiro.
0: 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Ottawa weather.
3: Overnight tonight, we have a low of 17 with a chance of showers. Tomorrow, a high of 25 with a 60% chance of rain and the risk of a thunderstorm. Overnight, we have a low of 16 with clear skies. And Friday, a high of 28 with a 30% chance of showers. Overnight, we have a low of 18 with a 30% chance of rain. And that's your Skywards weather. I'm Antonia Altabonte.
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0: 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Traffic.
1: On the Queensway eastbound, I'm just seeing some volume through Parkdale, and it looks like westbound is doing well. Highway 416 is also clear. We're smooth sailing on our bridges. And city streets, it looks like we're dealing with a crash just by St. Laurent and Lancaster. Also a crash at St. Laurent near MacArthur Avenue. 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Detox, retox, recover. WhitewaterBeerSpa.ca. And that's the latest traffic. I'm Antonia Altabonte.
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1: Overnight tonight, we have a low of 17 with a chance of showers. Tomorrow, a high of 25 with a 60% chance of rain and the risk of a thunderstorm. Overnight, we have a low of 16 with clear skies. And Friday, a high of 28 with a 30% chance of showers. Overnight, we have a low of 18 with a 30% chance of rain. And that's your Skywards weather. I'm Antonia Altabonte.
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